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0: The students from St. Clair Catholic, encouraging hope and positivity in our communities.

Ain't a crazy baby. 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Sparks flying over Bud Lights. 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
3: The weather.
4: Clear and cool with the north wind gusting to 40 kilometers an hour, becoming light after midnight, low of +3, a risk of frost. Sunny Thursday, high of 15, cloudy Friday, high of 19, and showers expected Saturday, high of 16.
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day, Potts Farm was a place to go. 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

The devil went down to Georgia. He was looking for a soul to steal. He was in a bind because he was way behind and he was willing to make a deal. When he came across this young man sawing on a fiddle and playing it hot, and the devil jumped up on a hickory stump and said, "Boy, let me tell you what. I guess you didn't know it, but I'm a fiddle player too. And if you'd care to take a dare, I'll make a bet with you. Now you play pretty good fiddle, boy, but give the devil his due. 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

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Johnny said, "Devil, just come on back if you ever want to try again. I done told you once, you son of a gun, I'm the

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1: 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Mainly sunny today, a high of 16. It's 5 Celsius, 41 Fahrenheit. While work is still underway to determine its intensity, the Northern Tornadoes Project has confirmed a tornado occurred southeast of London Tuesday. Investigators said that video, radar, and preliminary investigation in Derwent provided the necessary evidence. The small community is located just off the 401 north of Belmont. Calgary-based Keyera has finalized its acquisition of All Plains Canadian natural gas liquid business, including the Sarnia frac plant and storage facility. Director of External Affairs Brandon Wood says the $5.3 billion transaction strengthens domestic energy capacity.
2: We're really, really excited about this transaction and this acquisition. We really do believe that it enhances domestic energy infrastructure and energy security. It supports economic resilience and establishes a strong cross-Canada NGL corridor, which will connect Western supply to key demand centers in the prairies, in Ontario, and also

0: so the eastern U.S.
1: Wood says senior leaders traveling to the site this week, but from an employee and staffing position, the team looks the same as it did before the acquisition. You can read the full story at sarnianewstoday.ca. Lambton College has received a $100,000 grant to strengthen equity, diversity, and inclusion training in research environments. The school was one of only two colleges in Canada and the only one in Ontario to receive the grant through the Natural Sciences and Engineering Research Council of Canada's Dimensions program. As part of the one-year project, Lambton will work with Fanshawe and Mohawk Colleges to assess current training practices, co-develop enhanced training, and demonstrate mentorship strategies. The Inn of the Good Shepherd received a check for over $80,000 from Tim Hortons in Sarnia yesterday. The proceeds are from the Smile Cookies that were purchased from April 27th to May 3rd. Inn Executive Director Jack Christine says it's a huge help.
2: A great fundraiser for us. It lets us continue doing the work that we continue doing in the community. And we are really grateful for Tim Hortons for doing this for us.
1: Recently, the Inn has had to put a cap on the number of households it serves daily due to a decrease in food donations. And long lineups are expected again today at the Sarnia Legion downtown. It's Thursday, and that means the weekly Catch the Ace draw is on tonight. The progressive jackpot in 36 weeks has grown to $2.2 million. Sarnia shuttles from Centennial Park will begin at 12:30 this afternoon to help with parking. Mainly sunny today, winds out of the north, a high of 16. Few clouds for tonight with a low of 5. Mainly sunny tomorrow, a high of 19. Showers expected Saturday with a high of 16. It's 5 Celsius, 41 Fahrenheit.
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1: In sports, the Golden Knights open the NHL Western Conference Final by holding off Colorado 4-2 last night. Mitch Marner added an assist for Vegas to give him 19 points this postseason. Montreal visits Carolina tonight in Game 1 of the Eastern Conference Final. The Montreal Victoire defeated Ottawa Charge 4-0 yesterday to win their first Professional Women's Hockey League championship and become the first Canadian team to raise the Walter Cup. 35-year-old captain Marie-Philippe Poulin was awarded the playoffs MVP. Trey Savage outpitched Cam Schlittler in a marquee matchup between young aces, and the Toronto Blue Jays edged the Yankees 2-1 yesterday. The series finale is on tonight on Big Country 103.9 at 7. Elsewhere, the Tigers fell 3-2 to Cleveland. The Dodgers blanked San Diego 4-0. Boston got by Kansas City 4-3. And the Oklahoma City Thunder fended off the San Antonio Spurs to even the NBA Western Conference Finals at a game apiece with a 122-113 win last night. Hamilton's Shai Gilgeous-Alexander had 30 points and 9 assists in the win for OKC. I'm Stephanie Shavs.
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3: A mom on Instagram is going viral for this reason.
4: She just learned about Car Ranch, and I didn't know about this either, and I'm just as horrified as she is.
5: We were having dinner, and my 17-year-old daughter says to me, "There's no ranch." And I said, "I'm sorry, I guess we're out of ranch." So she says, "Hold on." And she gets up, and she walks out of the house, and she walks right back in. And she goes, "I just remembered I have Car Ranch. When I go to Chick-fil-A, I just get extra packets of ranch, and I just keep them in my car." I said, "How long has that ranch been in your car?" She's like, "I don't know, months." You can't just eat ranch that's been sitting in a vehicle. We live in Florida. That is a recipe for explosive diarrhea. She goes, "It's fine. Open that up. Don't eat."
3: I in the past have kept maybe some packets. I don't really do that as much. We don't eat as much fast food anymore. But you know what you keep is napkins.
4: Oh, you always keep the napkins, maybe straws, especially if you get plastic straws from a place.
3: Now, let's be clear. Those napkins will wipe up nothing. I do believe they are actually waterproof. But how are you pushing the water? How's that possible? A California bus company is exploring high-speed buses traveling up to 140 miles per hour on California freeways, trying to connect some major cities. Officials say the concept could transform long-distance travel. Yeah, at 140 miles an hour?
4: They would have dedicated freeway lanes, though, they say. But it would take a lot of infrastructure upgrades, those dedicated lanes, plus redesigned vehicles, maybe some automated driving systems.
3: I mean, did somebody just have this concept of the future? And then we'll have flying buses. Yeah, sure. Yeah, we'll have all of that.
4: But if they could do it, they say you could get from San Francisco to LA in just over 3 hours.
3: I mean, right now, the highways only support vehicles at that size, about 85 miles an hour maximum. What is this, the movie Speed? Is Keanu Reeves involved here?
4: The bomb's going to go off if you go below a certain speed.
3: Hey, Baltimore's mayor is feuding with their inspector general after alleged waste spending, including $50,000 on crab cakes and wings at Orioles and Ravens games.
4: So her report detailed $167,000 in unchecked spending by the mayor and his staff over 3 years, including expenses for birthday celebrations, baby showers, and daily fresh fruit trays.
3: I mean, the whole thing began in the conflict when the inspector general investigated potential fraud involving a youth program but received heavily redacted documents. Oh, you want the documents? You're not going to see a thing. Got our black markers out. Now, the mayor's office defended the spending, saying it entertains city workers and residents.
4: I would love a fresh fruit tray every day. It's like when you're staying at a resort, right?
3: Mm-hmm.
4: You want that fresh fruit, but like, man, it is not cheap.
3: That's a lot. A guy by the name of David accidentally walked into a fashion show during his daily morning swim at a beach in Australia during Sydney's Fashion Week.
4: He was wearing shorts and a linen shirt, and I guess he kind of fit in, and he just mistakenly thought that all the models were headed to the beach, so he started to follow them.
6: I have to say an apology to the fashion designer. When I got to the top of the stairs yesterday, I saw the model, and I thought, well, surely someone's going to be controlling the stairs if the show's begun.
7: Yeah.
6: They must be coming down here together.
7: Yeah.
6: And I'm like, and when I got to about here, and I suddenly went, I'm the lead model.
3: So he was leading everybody out onto the beach. Just something he does every day. He goes for a swim in that area. Didn't probably know there was a fashion show involved.
4: No, and they said he came back the next day because, you know, it's his routine. He does what he does every morning.
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8: Mainly sunny skies for today. Winds out of the north, a high of 16. Few clouds for tonight. Winds becoming light this evening with a low of 5. Mainly sunny tomorrow, a high of 19. Showers expected Saturday, a high of 16.
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1: Good morning. I'm Stephanie Shabs. Mainly sunny today with a high of 16. Right now, it's 4 Celsius, 39 Fahrenheit. It was, in fact, a tornado that touched down just southeast of London Tuesday in Derwent. No injuries were reported and several trees and power lines were damaged in the storm. The Northern Tornadoes Project says survey teams will still visit the area to determine the tornado's intensity and track. Calgary-based Keyera has finalized its acquisition of all of Plains Canadian NGL businesses, including the Sarnia frac plant and storage facility. Director of External Affairs Brandon Wood says the $5.3 billion transaction strengthens domestic energy capacity, and core operations and support services were retained at the Plank Road site. Full details are posted at sarnianewstoday.ca. Lambton College will work with two other schools in Ontario to strengthen equity, diversity, and inclusion training practices in research environments. The local school was recently awarded $100,000, one of only two colleges in Canada to receive the grant. As part of the one-year project, Lambton will work with Fanshawe and Mohawk Colleges to assess current training practices, co-develop enhanced training, and demonstrate mentorship strategies. And the recent Smile Cookie campaign raised over $81,000 for Sarnia's Inn of the Good Shepherd. Inn Executive Director Jack Christine says the money will go towards all programs and services, including the soup kitchen and food bank, which has been dealing with a steady drop in donations. Mainly sunny today, winds out of the north, a high of 16, few clouds for tonight with a low of 5. It's 4 Celsius, 39 Fahrenheit.
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0: Sarnia Lambton's Big Country Weather.
3: Mainly sunny skies for today. Winds out of the north, a high of 16. Few clouds for tonight. Winds becoming light this evening with a low of 5. Mainly sunny tomorrow, a high of 19. Showers expected Saturday, a high of 16.
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0: 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And now for four random facts.
1: Well, here's something I bet you never knew about ostriches. Ostrich farms routinely have difficulties getting male ostriches to breed because they often find their human caretakers more attractive than female ostriches.
2: Oh, and not just female caretakers, the male, any caretaker.
3: Hey, how you doing? You're pretty good.
2: Did you know toast is scientifically more likely to land butter side down? That's because at table height, it usually only has time to execute a half somersault before it lands on the floor. And of course, your toast is usually butter side up.
1: How annoying when that happens. Did you know it's possible to be denighted in England? If you've committed a crime and are sentenced to at least 3 months in prison, the king or queen can denight you. Five people have actually been denighted in the past century.
2: And finally, Jimi Hendrix and Joe Pesci were in the same band in the 60s, but not at the same time. Early in both of their careers, they both briefly played guitar for a band called Joey D and the Starlighters, which had a hit with this song.

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8: Sarnia Lambton's Big Country Weather.
9: Mainly sunny skies for today. Winds out of the north, a high of 16. Few clouds for tonight. Winds becoming light this evening with a low of 5. Mainly sunny tomorrow, a high of 19. Showers expected Saturday, a high of 16.
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1: With an update from SarniaNewsToday.ca, I'm Stephanie Shabs. Mainly sunny today, a high of 16. It's 4 Celsius, 39 Fahrenheit. The Northern Tornadoes Project says a survey team will visit Derwent just southeast of London in the coming days to determine the intensity and track of a tornado that touched down on Tuesday. No injuries were reported in the storms. Several trees and power lines, though, were damaged. A Sarnia frack plant has shifted into Canadian ownership. Calgary-based Keyera has finalized its $5.3 billion acquisition of all Plains Canadian NGL businesses, which includes the Plank Road site. Director of External Affairs Brandon Wood says combining complementary infrastructures from west to east will provide reliable, efficient, and secure energy solutions for Canadian customers, industry, and export partners.
2: The Sarnia frac plant and storage facility are a critical part of this value chain and integrated system. It's our belief that this transaction brings key NGL infrastructure under Canadian ownership, and that's really key, especially in today's day and age, strengthening domestic energy capabilities and reinforcing Canada's economic resilience by keeping value and decision-making closer to home.
1: Woods says core operations and support services were retained at the local site. The full story is posted at SarniaNewsToday.ca. An Ontario resident is being tested for Ebola.

0: The health ministry says there are no confirmed cases in Ontario, and health officials didn't say where the person was from. But the Canadian press says it comes days after the World Health Organization declared an Ebola outbreak in Congo and Uganda of international concern. The Inn of the Good Shepherd has received more than $81,000 thanks to the Tim Hortons Smile Cookie campaign. Executive Director Jack Christine says the funds will help with all of their programs.
1: Towards providing all the things to do, the food bank, the soup kitchen, all our programs, our summer program, mobile market, back to school kit, our shelters as well. Basically, all the funds go towards that.
0: The inn serves about 2,200 people a month through the food bank and nearly 700 meals a day through the soup kitchen. The Smile Cookie campaign in Corunna in Wyoming raised funds in support of Lambton County Developmental Services. In Petrolia, the campaign supported the Blue Water Health Foundation, and BGC Sarnia Lambton received funds raised in Forest. And it's Catch the Ace Thursday at the downtown Sarnia Legion. The progressive jackpot in 36 weeks has grown to $2.2 million. Tickets go on sale at noon today, but residents will be lining up well in advance of the doors opening. Sarnia shuttles from Centennial Park will begin at 12:30 this afternoon to help with parking downtown. Mainly sunny today, winds out of the north, a high of 16. Few clouds for tonight with a low of 5. Mainly sunny tomorrow, a high of 19. Showers Saturday with a high of 16. It's 4 Celsius, 39 Fahrenheit.
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0: In sports, the Golden Knights opened the NHL Western Conference Final by holding off Colorado 4-2 last night. Mitch Marner added an assist for Vegas to give him 19 points this postseason. Montreal visits Carolina tonight in Game 1 of the Eastern Conference Final. The Montreal Victoire defeated Ottawa Charge 4-0 yesterday to win their first Professional Women's Hockey League championship and become the first Canadian team to raise the Walter Cup. 35-year-old captain Marie-Philippe Poulin was awarded the playoffs MVP. Treya Savage outpitched Cam Schlittler in a marquee matchup between young aces, and the Toronto Blue Jays edged the Yankees 2-1 yesterday. The series finale is on tonight on Big Country 103.9 at 7. Elsewhere, the Tigers fell 3-2 to Cleveland. The Dodgers blanked San Diego 4-0. Boston got by Kansas City 4-3. And the Oklahoma City Thunder fended off the San Antonio Spurs to even the NBA Western Conference Finals at a game apiece with a 122-113 win last night. Hamilton's Shai Gilgeous-Alexander had 30 points and 9 assists in the win for OKC. I'm Stephanie Shavs.
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1: Joined by Ben Hazard this morning, Superintendent of Education for the Lambton-Kent District School Board. Good morning, Ben.
2: Good morning, Dave and Cheryl. It's great to hear your voices.
1: Always good to talk to you, Ben, because I know you're going into a very busy season right now with more kindergarten registration. So give us the details.
2: Absolutely. This is a making memories moment where families are coming in and getting ready for their children to begin kindergarten in September. And on Wednesday, May 27th, from 4 to 7 at your local community school, we are going to be welcoming you to come back in if you've already registered as a way to come back to another open house and get more comfortable in the classroom, meeting our kind, caring staff, our ECEs, our teachers, our secretaries, our principals, folks who can't wait to meet you and to keep you getting more and more comfortable and supporting you as you get comfortable in the school environment. Also, maybe you forgot about kindergarten registration, or maybe you were blocking that out. That life was going a little too quickly. It's the perfect time to get caught up and get your child registered at your local community school. You just go to lkdsb.net/kindergarten, and it's as easy as 1, 2, 3. You find your local school, you complete your things online, and then come on into the school to meet our kind, caring staff.
3: So what are some of the questions then that the parents and the students have when they come in for the kindergarten open house?
2: Most of them are very normal questions, and they're really the small things like that make a big difference, Cheryl. It's about, you know, what should I bring in my lunch? You know, where does my child go to the washroom? What does the playground look like? What time do I drop off at? You know, who will be, you know, taking my child's hand to walk them in on the first day? It just helps often the adults, the parents, the families to understand how that'll work out. And that keeps everyone in a good place transitioning towards September and that milestone moment of starting school.
3: You know, is there a piece of carpet for me to take a nap on? Is that still a thing?
2: Hey, you know what? I remember taking naps in kindergarten. You know, you get some tired kiddos there from time to time.
1: And more importantly, Ben, what should I put in my lunch?
2: Well, you know, Dave, you know, you're a runner. We need to make sure you've got your protein and your carbs, but a well-balanced whole food diet. Right, Cheryl?
3: Oh, definitely. And, you know, most of the time you're trying to tell them, you can't bring peanut butter, Dave. It's not allowed.
2: Now, Dave, there is no peanut butter. That is true.
1: Are they regular sinks or is it the ones where you'd step on the little bar underneath?
2: Well, you know, we're going back a few decades there, Dave, to go to the ones where you step on the bar. I'm not going to try to date what age you are there, but I'll say that we have ones with the turning handle faucets now. And we have all specialized you know, washrooms and spaces that really kind of fit the needs of our students, often at student height. You know, just a really different thing that I remember going in with that giant, looked like a giant, like, fountain you'd see in the park. You press that bar and all the water would spray out.
1: It was kind of fun, though, wasn't it?
2: It was fun.
3: You get like six kids around that.
1: All right, Ben, so if somebody's got more information or wants more information, what's the best way they can find that?
2: Go to lkdsb.net/kindergarten. But you could just show up at your local community school Wednesday, May 27th from 4 to 7 p.m. We cannot wait to see you.
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9: The weather.
10: Mainly sunny skies for today. Winds out of the north, a high of 16. Few clouds for tonight. Winds becoming light this evening with a low of 5. Mainly sunny tomorrow, a high of 19. Showers expected Saturday, a high of 16.
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0: Good morning. I'm Stephanie Shabs. Mainly sunny today with a high of 16. Right now, it's 5 Celsius, 41 Fahrenheit. While work is still underway to determine the intensity, the Northern Tornadoes Project confirmed yesterday that a tornado occurred southeast of London during Tuesday's storms. Investigators say video, radar, and preliminary investigation in Derwent provided the necessary evidence to confirm a tornado. The small community is located just off the 401 north of Belmont. Calgary-based Keyera has finalized its acquisition of all of Plains Canadian NGL business, including the Sarnia Frac Plant and Storage Facility. Full details are posted on our website. Lambton College has received a $100,000 grant to strengthen equity, diversity, and inclusion training in research environments. As part of the one-year project, Lambton will work with Fanshawe and Mohawk Colleges to assess current training practices, co-develop enhanced training, and demonstrate mentorship strategies. And long lineups are expected again today at the Sarnia Legion downtown. It's Thursday, and that means the weekly Catch the Ace draw is on tonight. The progressive jackpot in 36 weeks has grown to $2.2 million. Mainly sunny today, winds out of the north, a high of 16. Few clouds for tonight with a low of 5. It's 5 Celsius, 41 Fahrenheit.
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0: The Big Breakfast.
1: Getting into that time of year, lots of college graduations, university grads, all that kind of thing. And we've got three examples of commencement speeches.
2: Down at the University of Central Florida, the speech there took a bit of an awkward turn because the speaker called AI the next industrial revolution, and the crowd started booing.
3: The rise of artificial intelligence is the next industrial revolution. Chord. AI was not a factor in our lives.
1: And was it a better world when it wasn't there, right?
2: Yeah, well, I mean, you look at some of these new grads, how many of them are struggling to find jobs because so many of these companies are, you know, using AI as the excuse as to why they're not hiring anymore, and that's affecting them and their ability to find a good paying job or any job.
1: Trying to use AI in positions where humans should be used, case in point.
2: Glendale Community College out in Arizona, the grads there weren't thrilled to hear that AI would be reading their names during the ceremony, but then it malfunctioned.
4: Here's what's happening. We're using a new AI system as our reader. Yeah. So that is a lesson learned for us.
5: It didn't feel sincere, and it kind of felt like they didn't care. I would have liked a little bit more thought to go into it rather than pushing something as simple as reading some names off to an AI device.
1: Meanwhile, Eric Church has gone viral as he delivered the commencement address at the University of Carolina.
6: Six strings of life and willingness to keep them in tune. Six principles, six pillars. When all six are in tune with each other, the chord your life makes is full and resonant and true.

All six will drift in their own time, in their own season. Your faith will go quiet when you need it loud. Your family will get complicated in a way only the people who love you most can complicate things. And your world will try to sand down the edges of exactly who you are. This is not failure. It's the inevitable, universal experience of living in an imperfect world that doesn't stop to let us tune up. And the difference between a life that sounds like music and a life that sounds like noise is whether you stop and listen.

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2: Wow, isn't that powerful? Some of the things he had to say. Life will sand down your edges, and that's inevitable. And you don't get a lot of time to stop and tune up again. By the way, he then performed his song, Carolina. Eric, born and raised in North Carolina. Hopefully those kids take something away from that. That was a powerful speech. Oh, and guess what? Given by a human being.
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5: Sarnia Lambton's Big Country Weather.
6: Mainly sunny skies for today. Winds out of the north, a high of 16. Few clouds for tonight. Winds becoming light this evening with a low of 5. Mainly sunny tomorrow, a high of 19. Showers expected Saturday, a high of 16.
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Jack in a cherry coke town. 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Yellow dog school bus kicking up red dust.

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2: Jelly Roll recently shared how his weight loss has really reshaped his entire life. He said he's gotten closer to God, closer to himself. It's made him a better father, and he's more present with his children now. He likes to coach his son's basketball team, and he feels capable of doing things that he didn't really feel capable of doing before. Because he said, when you're 550 pounds, you wonder, is there going to be a seat that's big enough for me? You definitely don't think you could coach a team and run around with them, but he says he feels physically better and is like a whole new human. Jelly's health coach also weighed in on his weight loss journey because he says that Jelly thought that he was going to actually like die in his sleep if he rolled over the wrong way.
3: And he started talking to us, describing what it was like to go through a day in the life of just being him at his weight. Like he would say, I have to sleep on my side and wedge myself in with pillows because if I roll on my back at night, I'll suffocate, I'll vomit. And he was like, you know, I never turn the radio down in the car because when I pull up to a stoplight, I can hear myself wheezing. Every morning that he would wake up, he said, as soon as he would wake up, he would thank God that he didn't die that night because he felt like he was going to die every night he went to sleep.
4: He's certainly come a long way from 550 pounds for sure. Well, with the ACMs taking place this past Sunday, it got us thinking. Remember that time Alan Jackson got very upset for the ACMs? The year was 1994. The Academy wanted Alan to perform his song Gone Country with a backing track. Alan, of course, does not like that kind of thing. He hated the idea, but he was contractually obligated to do it. So his way of protesting was sending out his drummer to play the song with no drumsticks. Have you ever seen that video?
2: I have seen this video. It is hilarious.
4: So the drummer was just flailing away up there, no drumsticks, playing the best pre-recorded song of his life. And you can check that out. We'll post that up on our website of, the drummer with no drumsticks. Gone Country from Alan Jackson.
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0: Sarnia Lampton's Big Country weather.
9: Mainly sunny skies for today. Winds out of the north, a high of 16. Few clouds for tonight. Winds becoming light this evening with a low of 5. Mainly sunny tomorrow, a high of 19. Showers expected Saturday, a high of 16.
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9: Celebrating today on this May 21st. 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Marianne Hope, happy birthday from your friends at Seaway Kiwanis. Juliana Shimko, 68, Kessler and Sawyer saying happy birthday. Basil McLaughlin, happy birthday, love, Aunt Kathy. Rob Bell turning 69 from Oil City. And that is love from the whole family. Shannon Doherty, love from Chris, Michaela, Caden, Dad, and Mom, Zed or Z. I never know which way to go with that. We're Canadian. It's Zed. Happy birthday. Tammy Vassell is 43. Shine at home for Tammy. Lots of love from Jermaine Jackson and Gemma Lee. And Benjamin Killingsworth turned 16 today. St. Patrick's High School. Love from all of your family and good luck at SWASA today. Benjamin is running the Junior Boys 800 meters in Windsor. And hey, good luck to all of our track and field athletes from all of our local schools heading to Windsor for SWASA today. And that is the Birthday Bunch. We'll do it again tomorrow for the weekend. So make sure you let us know who's celebrating. Head over to our website and click on that Birthday Bunch link.
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1: 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Mainly sunny skies for today with a high of 16. It's 5 Celsius, 41 Fahrenheit. Calgary-based Keyera has finalized its acquisition of all of Plains' Canadian NGL business, including the Sarnia Frac Plant and Storage Facility. Director of External Affairs Brandon Wood says the $5.3 billion transaction strengthens domestic energy capacity.
2: We're really, really excited about this transaction and this acquisition. We really do believe that it enhances domestic energy infrastructure and energy security. It supports economic resilience and establishes a strong cross-Canada NGL corridor, which will connect Western supply to key demand centers in the prairies, in Ontario, and also the Eastern U.S.
1: He says senior leaders will be traveling to the site this week, but from an employee and staffing position, the team looks the same as it did before the acquisition. The full story is posted on our website. Lambton College will work with two other schools in Ontario to strengthen equity, diversity, and inclusion training practices in research environments. The local school was recently awarded $100,000, one of only two colleges in Canada and the only one in Ontario to receive the grant. As part of the one-year project, Lambton will work with Fanshawe and Mohawk colleges to assess current training practices, co-develop enhanced training, and demonstrate mentorship strategies. The recent Smile Cookie campaign raised

0: over $81,000 for Sarnia's Inn of the Good Shepherd. Inn Executive Director Jack Christine says the money will go towards all programs and services, including the soup kitchen and food bank, which has been dealing with a steady drop in donations.
1: We're here to accept the cheque from Tim Hortons for the Smell Cookie campaign. We were very, very grateful and lucky to be chosen.
0: The week-long Smile Cookie campaign in Corunna in Wyoming raised funds for Lambton County Developmental Services. BGC Sarnia Lambton received funds from the event at the Forest Tim Hortons. The Progressive jackpot is a record $2.2 million in the Sarnia Legion's Catch the Ace lottery. Tickets ahead of tonight's weekly draw go on sale at noon. Long lineups are expected again today, and a reminder to those hoping to secure the winning ticket, there are shuttles from Centennial Park beginning at 12:30 today until 8:30 tonight to help alleviate parking pressures downtown. Funds raised from the Catch the Ace lottery will support ongoing operations and improvements at the Sarnia branch, as well as area charities. And Stephen Colbert's goodbye to late-night TV ends tonight when the host of The Late Show appears behind his desk for the final time. Last summer, CBS announced Colbert's show would end after 11 seasons, citing economic reasons. What is planned for the finale has not yet been revealed. Mainly sunny today, a high of 16, few clouds for tonight with a low of 5. It's 5 Celsius, 41 Fahrenheit.
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0: In sports, the Golden Knights open the NHL Western Conference Final by holding off Colorado 4-2 last night. Mitch Marner added an assist for Vegas to give him 19 points this postseason. Montreal visits Carolina tonight in Game 1 of the Eastern Conference Final. The Montreal Victoire defeated Ottawa Charge 4-0 yesterday to win their first Professional Women's Hockey League championship and become the first Canadian team to raise the Walter Cup. 35-year-old captain Marie-Philippe Poulin was awarded the playoffs MVP. Trey Savage outpitched Cam Schlittler in a marquee matchup between Young Aces, and the Toronto Blue Jays edged the Yankees 2-1 yesterday. The series finale is on tonight on Big Country 103.9 at 7. Elsewhere, the Tigers fell 3-2 to Cleveland. The Dodgers blanked San Diego 4-0. Boston got by Kansas City 4-3. And the Oklahoma City Thunder fended off the San Antonio Spurs to even the NBA Western Conference Finals at a game apiece with a 122-113 win last night. Hamilton's Shai Gilgeous-Alexander had 30 points and 9 assists in the win for OKC. I'm Stephanie Shavs.
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0: 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And now, four random facts.
1: Well, here's something I bet you never knew about ostriches. Ostrich farms routinely have difficulties getting male ostriches to breed because they often find their human caretakers more attractive than female ostriches.
2: Oh, and not just female caretakers, any caretaker.
3: Hey, how you doing? You're pretty good.
2: Did you know toast is scientifically more likely to land butter side down? That's because at table height, it usually only has time to execute a half somersault before it lands on the floor. And of course, your toast is usually butter side up.
1: How annoying when that happens. Did you know it's possible to be denighted in England? If you've committed a crime and are sentenced to at least 3 months in prison, the king or queen can denight you. Five people have actually been denighted in the past century.
2: And finally, Jimi Hendrix and Joe Pesci were in the same band in the 60s, but not at the same time. Early in both of their careers, they both briefly played guitar for a band called Joey D and the Starlighters, which had a hit with this song.

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1: 4, 3, 2, 1.
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9: Mainly sunny skies for today. Winds out of the north, a high of 16. Few clouds for tonight, winds becoming light this evening with a low of 5. Mainly sunny tomorrow, a high of 19, showers expected Saturday, a high of 16.
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1: Good morning, I'm Stephanie Shabs. Mainly sunny today with a high of 16. Right now it's 5 Celsius, 41 Fahrenheit. While work is still underway to determine the intensity, the Northern Tornadoes Project confirmed yesterday that a tornado occurred southeast of London during Tuesday's storms. Investigators say video, radar, and preliminary investigation in Derwent provided the necessary evidence to confirm a tornado. The small community is located just off the 401 north of Belmont. Calgary-based Keyera has finalized its acquisition of all of Plains Canadian NGL business, including the Sarnia Frac Plant and Storage Facility. Full details are posted on our website. Lambton College has received a $100,000 grant to strengthen equity, diversity, and inclusion training in research environments. As part of the one-year project, Lambton will work with Fanshawe and Mohawk Colleges to assess current training practices, co-develop enhanced training, and demonstrate mentorship strategies. And long lineups are expected again today at the Sarnia Legion downtown. It's Thursday, and that means the weekly Catch the Ace draw is on tonight. The progressive jackpot in 36 weeks has grown to $2.2 million. Mainly sunny today, winds out of the north, a high of 16. Few clouds for tonight with a low of 5. It's 5 Celsius, 41 Fahrenheit.
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0: The Big Breakfast.
1: The ACM Awards were held on Sunday, and certainly a ton of country stars were there, but there were several that skipped the big show.
2: So here are some of the more notable ones, like Megan Maroney. She was actually the most nominated artist of the night, so it was a bit of a surprise that she wasn't there. But it turns out she was the maid of honor at her best friend's wedding. And so that probably took place on Saturday. Couldn't make it in time on Sunday to Vegas.
1: Morgan Wallen, no surprise there, as he rarely goes to award shows. After that one year, I think, when he got completely snubbed, I think he was like, yeah, no, I'm out.
2: Mm-hmm. Jason Aldean also wasn't at the ACM Awards this past weekend. He wasn't nominated for anything, so I guess he decided to stay home and relax instead.
1: Luke Combs and Jelly Roll were also no-shows. They were both nominated for Entertainer of the Year, but maybe they had shows, something else that was going on in their lives, and they couldn't end up making it.
2: So that was just a few of the artists that didn't show up, but Megan Maroney, Lainey Wilson, Chris Stapleton, and Zach Topp nominated for 27 nominations between them, and they were all shut out. That's why, like, when you said Megan Maroney, I was like, yeah, but she didn't win anything, even though she was the most nominated artist of the night.
1: Yeah, that's pretty wild, the fact that, you know, the ones that you just mentioned had all these nominations, over 25 nominations, and they didn't win anything. We'll post a story up on our website where you can see some of the other snubs and surprises from the show.
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4: We've got your classic 30. These babies get about 3 words per second. We've got your short and sweet 15s. 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
5: voices.
4: 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We've got Christmas. And hey, just because I like it, I'm going to throw in some additional sound effects free of charge. So what do you say, huh? I can already hear your ad between some friendly banter and great music. I love it. Let's talk numbers. 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
2: 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Mainly sunny today with a high of 16. It's 7 Celsius, 45 Fahrenheit. Calgary-based Keyera has finalized its $5.3 billion acquisition of all of Plains' Canadian NGL businesses, including the Plank Road site. Director of External Affairs Brandon Woods says combining complementary infrastructures from west to east will provide reliable, efficient, and secure energy solutions for Canadian customers, industry, and export partners. He calls it a great Canadian story.
3: With this acquisition, the decision-making and the cash generated from these Canadian operations will remain in the hands of a Canadian company led by Canadian management and board instead of being sent down to the U.S.
2: Wood says core operations and support services were retained at the Sarnia site. Full details on our website. Lambton College was one of just two across the country and the lone college in Ontario to receive a $100,000 grant through the Natural Sciences and Engineering Research Council of Canada's Dimensions program. As part of the one-year project, Lambton will work with Fanshawe and Mohawk Colleges to assess current training practices, co-develop enhanced training, and demonstrate mentorship strategies. The goal is to provide the tools and resources needed to support diversity and inclusion and drive more innovative and impactful research outcomes. An Ontario resident is being tested for Ebola. The health ministry says there's no confirmed cases in the province and health officials did not say where the person was from. But the Canadian press says it comes just days after the World Health Organization declared an Ebola outbreak in Congo and Uganda of international concern. The Inn of the Good Shepherd has received over $81,000 thanks to the Tim Hortons Smile Cookie campaign. Executive Director Jack Christine says the funds will help with all of their programs.
4: Towards providing all the things to do, the food bank, the soup kitchen, all our programs, our summer program, mobile market, back to school kit, our shelters as well. Basically, all the funds go towards that.
2: The Inn serves about 2,200 people a month through the food bank and nearly 700 meals a day through the soup kitchen. The Smile Cookie campaign in Corunna and Wyoming raised funds in support of Lambton County Developmental Services. 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And it's Catch the Ace Thursday at the downtown Sarnia Legion. The progressive jackpot in 36 weeks has grown to a record $2.2 million. Tickets go on sale at noon today, but residents lining up well in advance of the doors opening. Sarnia shuttles from Centennial Park will begin at 12:30 this afternoon to help with parking pressure. Mainly sunny today, winds out of the north, a high of 16. Few clouds for tonight with a low of 5. Mainly sunny tomorrow, a high of 19. It's 7 Celsius, 45 Fahrenheit.
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3: In sports, the Golden Knights opened the NHL Western Conference Final by holding off Colorado 4-2 last night. Mitch Marner added an assist for Vegas to give him 19 points this postseason. Montreal visits Carolina tonight in Game 1 of the Eastern Conference Final. The Montreal Victoire defeated Ottawa Charge 4-0 yesterday to win their first Professional Women's Hockey League championship and become the first Canadian team to raise the Walter Cup. 35-year-old captain Marie-Philippe Poulin was awarded the playoffs MVP. Trey Savage outpitched Cam Schlittler in a marquee matchup between Young Aces, and the Toronto Blue Jays edged the Yankees 2-1 yesterday. The series finale is on tonight on Big Country 103.9 at 7. Elsewhere, the Tigers fell 3-2 to Cleveland. The Dodgers blanked San Diego 4-0. Boston got by Kansas City 4-3. And the Oklahoma City Thunder fended off the San Antonio Spurs to even the NBA Western Conference Finals at a game apiece with a 122-113 win last night. Hamilton's Shea Gilgeous-Alexander had 30 points and 9 assists in the win for OKC. I'm Stephanie Shavs. Big song.

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2: Jelly Roll recently shared how his weight loss has really reshaped his entire life. He said he's gotten closer to God, closer to himself. It's made him a better father, and he's more present with his children now. He likes to coach his son's basketball team, and he feels capable of doing things that he didn't really feel capable of doing before. Because he said, when you're 550 pounds, you wonder, is there going to be a seat that's big enough for me? You definitely don't think you could coach a team and run around with them. But he says he feels physically better and is like a whole new human. Jelly's health coach also weighed in on his weight loss journey because he says that Jelly thought that he was going to actually like die in his sleep if he rolled over the wrong way.
3: And he started talking to us, describing what it was like to go through a day in the life of just being him at his weight. Like he would say, I have to sleep on my side and wedge myself in with pillows because if I roll on my back at night, I'll suffocate, I'll vomit. And he was like, you know, I never turn the radio down in the car because when I pull up to a stoplight, I can hear myself wheezing. Every morning that he would wake up, he said as soon as he would wake up, he would thank God that he didn't die that night because he felt like he was going to die every night he went to sleep.
4: He's certainly come a long way from 550 pounds for sure. Well, with the ACMs taking place this past Sunday, it got us thinking. Remember that time Alan Jackson got very upset for the ACMs? The year was 1994. The Academy wanted Alan to perform his song Gone Country with a backing track. Alan, of course, does not like that kind of thing. He hated the idea, but he was contractually obligated to do it. So his way of protesting was sending out his drummer to play the song with no drumsticks. Have you ever seen that video?
2: I have seen this video. It is hilarious.
4: So the drummer was just flailing away up there, no drumsticks, playing the best pre-recorded song of his life. And you can check that out. We'll post that up on our website of, the drummer with no drumsticks, Gone Country from Alan Jackson.

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1: Sonia Lambden's Big Country 103.9. Good morning, it's Dave and Cheryl. We'll get to results of yesterday's big question in a moment. First, though, catch the ace continues to grow.
2: Long lineups expected again today at the Sarnia Legion in downtown. So the Progressive jackpot, they're now 36 weeks in, up to $2.2 million. So don't forget, they will be running shuttle buses from Centennial Park once again, starting at 12:30 this afternoon to, you know, help alleviate the parking situation.
1: All right. Results from yesterday's big question.
2: So yesterday we were asking if you know how to swim, and it was split 50-50. So half of you do know how to swim, but half of you don't.
1: I know how to sink. Does that count as swimming?
2: But like, could you, I don't know, it depends how you define swimming. I'm not competing or swimming on a regular basis, but if I fell out of a boat somewhere, I could, you know, keep myself afloat.
1: Well, I'd hope you have a life jacket on.
2: Yes.
1: Right?
2: Be safe. Oh, I always have a life jacket. Same. Anytime I've gone kayaking.
1: All right. Today we're asking this. Do you always lock your bathroom door?
2: That's because there was a random poll online. Asked people that question. 34% say they always lock it. 32% said only if guests are over. 21% say they never lock it, even if guests are over. And 11% complain they never don't even shut the door. That would be me.
1: So someone else said, my bathroom door doesn't have a lock. Yeah, mine doesn't either, now that I think of it.
2: I think mine does, but it's like one of those weird ones where you have to like push the whole knob in and turn it. I don't trust those. We actually had one of our coworkers get trapped in the bathroom one time when they did that.
1: I remember that. Some others say they leave the door open because their kids or pets would freak out if they don't.
2: Oh, I call that the pet and pee with the dog.
1: Run right in.
2: Yeah.
1: Sit
2: I mean,
1: down.
2: The joys of living in the country and living by myself, I like never shut the bathroom door unless someone's over. Mm-hmm. That's the only time. But this past weekend, I was away on a girls' trip and we had three bathrooms. So like we kind of each had our own bathroom in this place we were staying at. But the one day I just had a feeling. And so I went into the bathroom because mine was kind of right by the door where you came in. And I shut it and I locked it. Sure enough, one of my friends tried to barge right in and use the bathroom. I'm like,
1: shut
2: I'm in door. Here.
1: The door's shut. At least knock. That led to our question today. You can go and vote at bigcountry1039.com.
0: Sarnia Lambden's Big Country Weather.
3: Mainly sunny skies for today. Winds out of the north, a high of 16. Few clouds for tonight. Winds becoming light this evening with a low of 5. Mainly sunny tomorrow, a high of 19. Showers expected Saturday, a high of 16.
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1: Good morning, I'm Stephanie Shabs. Calgary-based Keyera has finalized its acquisition of all of Plains' Canadian NGL business, including the Sarnia Frac plant and storage facility. Director of External Affairs Brandon Wood says the $5.3 billion transaction strengthens domestic energy capacity. He says Keyera sees a lot of opportunities to continue to grow in Canada and redeploy its capital here.
2: Looking at it from a community perspective and a Sarnia-specific perspective, it is still very much early days for us. We are very excited to get to know the team a little bit more, get to learn the operations. We actually have senior leaders traveling to site this week, and from an employee and staffing position, generally speaking, the team looks the same as it did before the acquisition.
1: Full details are posted on our website. Lambton College will work with Fanshawe and Mohawk Colleges to strengthen equity, diversity, and inclusion training practices and research environments. The school was recently awarded $100,000, one of only two in Canada and the only college in Ontario to receive the grant through the Natural Sciences and Engineering Research Council of Canada's Dimensions program. The recent Smile Cookie campaign raised over $81,000 for Sarnia's Inn of the Good Shepherd. Funds will go towards all programs and services, including the soup kitchen and food bank, which has been dealing with a steady drop in donations. And the progressive jackpot is a record $2.2 million in the Sarnia Legion's Catch the Ace lottery. Tickets ahead of tonight's weekly draw go on sale at noon. Mainly sunny today, winds out of the north, a high of 16. Few clouds for tonight with a low of plus 5.
3: Hi, Brendan Kelly from Coldwell Banker Southwest Realty. Growing up downriver means I know St. Clair Township inside and out. If you're looking to make a move downriver, call me today at 519-328-0955.
1: In sports, the Golden Knights opened the NHL Western Conference Final by holding off Colorado 4-2 last night. Mitch Marner added an assist for Vegas to give him 19 points this postseason. Montreal visits Carolina tonight in Game 1 of the Eastern Conference Final. The Montreal Victoire defeated Ottawa Charge 4-0 yesterday to win their first Professional Women's Hockey League championship and become the first Canadian team to raise the Walter Cup. 35-year-old captain Marie-Philippe Poulin was awarded the playoffs MVP. Trey Savage outpitched Cam Schlittler in a marquee matchup between Young Aces, and the Toronto Blue Jays edged the Yankees 2-1 yesterday. The series finale is on tonight on Big Country 103.9 at 7. Elsewhere, the Tigers fell 3-2 to Cleveland. The Dodgers blanked San Diego 4-0. Boston got by Kansas City 4-3. And the Oklahoma City Thunder fended off the San Antonio Spurs to even the NBA Western Conference Finals at a game apiece with a 122-113 win last night. Hamilton's Shai Gilgeous-Alexander had 30 points and 9 assists in the win for OKC. I'm Stephanie Shabs.
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Sarnia Lampton's Big Country 103.9. It's the Jays at the Yankees tonight. Game time, 7 p.m. Catch the broadcast right here. Here's Nate Holler and Thought About You. Yeah.

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0: The Red Clay Strays and Demons in Your Choir, Sarnia Lampton's Big Country 103.9. Hey there, it's Eve, and I saw this headline, and I think it's totally true. What do you think? The headline, less stuff makes us happy. Right? Right? All that stuff in your life, it's not making you any happier. The survey of over 10,000 people showed that half of people would live happily without most of their possessions. And two-thirds polled say they need to get rid of stuff and they need to purge at least once a year. And once that purge is done, the tremendous, intense relief they feel is just incomparable. So here we are, we're talking about purging stuff and less stuff. And our eldest daughter is helping Peter and I do this because, you know, I was just sick of it. I was just sick of it. And I'm like, I want this gone. I want this gone. I want this cleaned up, this and this and this. But I work full time and I don't have time to get all the things done that I want to get done. And the last thing I want to do is work another 6 hours after I've worked, you know, a 7.5 hour, 8 hour day. So she's taking it upon herself to help mom and dad purge. And it is going fantastically.
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2: Sarnia Lambton's Big Country weather.
4: Mainly sunny skies for today. Winds out of the north, a high of 16. Few clouds for tonight. Winds becoming light this evening with a low of 5. Mainly sunny tomorrow, a high of 19. Showers expected Saturday, a high of 16.
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2: Mainly sunny skies for today. Winds out of the north, a high of 16. Few clouds for tonight. Winds becoming light this evening with a low of 5. Mainly sunny tomorrow, a high of 19. Showers expected Saturday, a high of 16.
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2: Good morning, I'm Stephanie Shabs. Calgary-based Keyera has finalized its acquisition of all of Plains Canadian NGL business, including the Sarnia Frac plant and storage facility. Director of External Affairs Brandon Woods says the $5.3 billion transaction strengthens domestic energy capacity. He says Keyera sees a lot of opportunities to continue to grow in Canada and redeploy its capital here.
3: Looking at it from a community perspective and a Sarnia-specific perspective, it is still very much early days for us. We are very excited to get to know the team a little bit more, get to learn the operations. We actually have senior leaders traveling to site this week, and from an employee and staffing position, generally speaking, the team looks the same as it did before the acquisition.
2: Full details are posted on our website. Lambton College will work with Fanshawe and Mohawk Colleges to strengthen equity, diversity, and inclusion training practices and research environments. The school was recently awarded $100,000, one of only two in Canada and the only college in Ontario to receive the grant through the Natural Sciences and Engineering Research Council of Canada's Dimensions program. The recent Smile Cookie campaign raised over $81,000 for Sarnia's Inn of the Good Shepherd. Funds will go towards all programs and services, including the soup kitchen and food bank, which has been dealing with a steady drop in donations. And the progressive jackpot is a record $2.2 million in the Sarnia Legion's Catch the Ace lottery. Tickets ahead of tonight's weekly draw go on sale at noon. Mainly sunny today, winds out of the north, a high of 16. Few clouds for tonight with a low of plus 5.
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2: In sports, the Golden Knights opened the NHL Western Conference Final by holding off Colorado 4-2 last night. Mitch Marner added an assist for Vegas to give him 19 points this postseason. Montreal visits Carolina tonight in Game 1 of the Eastern Conference Final. The Montreal Victoire defeated Ottawa Charge 4-0 yesterday to win their first Professional Women's Hockey League championship and become the first Canadian team to raise the Walter Cup. 35-year-old captain Marie-Philippe Poulin was awarded the playoffs MVP. Treya Savage outpitched Cam Schlittler in a marquee matchup between young aces, and the Toronto Blue Jays edged the Yankees 2-1 yesterday. The series finale is on tonight on Big Country 103.9 at 7. Elsewhere, the Tigers fell 3-2 to Cleveland. The Dodgers blanked San Diego 4-0. Boston got by Kansas City 4-3. And the Oklahoma City Thunder fended off the San Antonio Spurs to even the NBA Western Conference Finals at a game apiece with a 122-113 win last night. Hamilton's Shai Gilgeous-Alexander had 30 points and 9 assists in the win for OKC. I'm Stephanie Shabs.
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Matt Lang, She Stole My Truck, Sarnia Lampton's Big Country 103.9. You're going to love this next info as much as I loved it. Not. Cleaning may be good for our love lives. That's what these researchers have been looking into and have come up with. So the study looking at people's cleaning frequencies. So how often we clean. Yay. And our personality traits revealed that North Americans who are super clean are twice as happy with their overall lives than those who believe themselves to be messy. So the study looked at a couple of thousand people, divided them into three groups: super clean, moderately clean, and messy. And the super cleans were found to be more content in family matters, have a better intimate life, get better sleep, have more career satisfaction, and felt less stressed. So basically, you know, they had the perfect life. So the more you clean, the more perfect your life is going to be. Good thing I don't like perfect.

0: Well, later on tonight, it's the final episode ever for The Late Show. The show started by David Letterman. This is also, of course, therefore, the final episode for Stephen Colbert as host of the show. As of noon today, there was no word as to who might be the final guest. He's been keeping it a secret. But we do know that it'll be an extended show. A 99-year-old woman just set the Guinness World Record for the oldest person ever to crowd surf, and it happened at Brantley Gilbert's show in Texas the other day. Brantley was given a heads up she was going to attempt it so that he could properly warn the crowd to be as gentle as they could be with a 99-year-old trying to crowd surf. As she did the crowd surfing, the crowd chanted, "Granny, Granny." Even Brantley was in awe once it happened. Ashley McBride said she once used the same tube of chapstick for 20 years because it was once given to her by Dolly Parton. That it came from Dolly meant so much to her, she'd only use it for special occasions for the next couple of decades. And finally, Kenny Chesney has tied George Strait with his 100th hit on Billboard's Country Airplay chart thanks to his new song, Carry On.
1: Carry on, who cares what the naysayers say? It's Saturday night, get carried away.
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4: Sarnia Lambton's big country weather.
5: Mainly sunny skies for today. Winds out of the north, a high of 16. Few clouds for tonight. Winds becoming light this evening with a low of 5. Mainly sunny tomorrow, a high of 19. Showers expected Saturday, a high of 16.
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1: Regarding a proposed five-story, 35-unit development, John DeGroot says this could be something that stretches into the fall.
2: Our fundraising team is in place, but we're on a bit of a holding pattern. In the meantime, people are still living under a tarp, in a shelter, or somehow unhoused.
1: He and Heather Martin were the guest speakers at Tuesday's Kiwanis Club of Sarnia Lambton Golden K meeting. The full story can be found on our website. Tomorrow's the last day to fill out a survey as the City of Sarnia plans to develop a possible rental renovation bylaw. It'll cover renovictions. When a landlord evicts a tenant under a guise of completing renovations and then rents the unit again, but at a higher rate, concerns were recently brought up at city council meetings. The survey can be found on the Speak Up Sarnia website. After 40 years at the corner of Christina Street and London Road in Sarnia, 7-Eleven is closing. The convenience store has posted a notice to its store that it will permanently close on Tuesday, May 26th. Further details about the decision were not immediately available. The gas station at the site was removed in 2023. In December 2017, the 7-Eleven at Mitten Street and Wellington Avenue in Sarnia, which also housed a Canada Post outlet, was closed. And the cast and crew of Theatre Sarnia are gearing up to perform Singing in the Rain, a stage adaptation of one of Hollywood's most iconic musicals. Imperial Theatre, Theatre Sarnia Executive Director Brian Austin is looking forward to it.
3: So the cast is 27 people, but they're supported by more than 75 crew members, designers, department assistants, and volunteers working behind the scenes. And then we have an extra 15-piece live orchestra on stage.
1: The show starts tomorrow and runs until May 30th. Those who'd like to purchase tickets to any performance can do so on the Imperial Theatre's website, over the phone, or at the box office. More details are posted at sarnianewstoday.ca. Mainly sunny this afternoon, a north wind gusting to 40 kilometers an hour, high of 16. A few clouds tonight, north winds becoming light, a low of plus 5. Right now it's 10 Celsius, 50 Fahrenheit. I'm Melanie Irwin.
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7: In sports, Game 1 of the NHL's Eastern Conference Final kicks off tonight with Montreal visiting Carolina. The Habs made it to the Conference Finals by beating Buffalo in Game 7, while the Hurricanes swept the Flyers. This is Carolina's third time in four seasons making it to the Eastern Final. The Detroit Tigers are closing out a four-game series against Cleveland this afternoon. The Tigers have lost the past three games. Braden Fisher will get the ball for Toronto this evening as the Jays try to even out their series with the Yankees. You can hear tonight's game live at 7 on Big Country 103.9. Meanwhile, in other Jays news, Jose Berríos will miss the entire season after undergoing Tommy John surgery yesterday. Manager John Schneider says he'll be down 12 to 14 months. The New York Knicks host the Cavaliers in Game 2 of the NBA's Eastern Conference Final. The Knicks won Tuesday's game in overtime. In the WNBA, Toronto is at Minnesota tonight at 8. Colin Murray-Boyles of the Toronto Raptors has been named to the NBA's All-Rookie Second Team. Voting results were announced Wednesday evening. I'm Natalia Vega.
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7: Here are today's obituary announcements. Kenneth Jakes of Petrolia passed away at the age of 82 on Wednesday, May 20th at the Petrolia Hospital. Visitation will be held on Wednesday, May 27th at Stedman Brothers Funeral Home from 2 until 4 and 7 until 9. A service will be conducted at the Brigden Fairgrounds on Thursday, May 28th at 11 in the morning. 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

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How did you and your spouse meet? Was it the traditional way or a different way? Well, we'll talk more about the I Do tradition. Coming up, here's MacArthur. 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

Jade Eagleson and She Don't Know, Sarnia Lampton's Big Country 103.9. So I'll start this with, I would never dream of choosing my kid's spouse, but that's just me. But if I saw red flags, I wouldn't stay quiet about it. And if you know me, you know that I wouldn't stay quiet about it, and I wouldn't be able to hide my reaction to the red flag by my facial expressions. So, researchers compared arranged marriages to love marriages, and they found that, yes, love marriages start out happier, but that declines quickly. Arranged marriages start out less happy, but after 10 years, they're happier than love marriages. And they stay that way. So the secret behind the long-term success of arranged marriages, well, those involved in that say they have to work at it. They don't passively rely on magic and intense emotion. They have to spend a lot of time thinking about how to make it work. And some great tips from those who've made their marriages work. They say, number one, don't fix the bad, increase the good. You can't change a person's core no matter how hard you try. People come as is. Number two, you know, let romance take a back seat. Think about excitement. Think about exciting things to do. Excitement in the relationship will increase your happiness all the way. So what do you think?

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1: Sonia Lampton's Big Country Weather.
2: Mainly sunny this afternoon, a north wind gusting to 40 kilometers an hour, high of 16. A few clouds tonight, north winds becoming light, a low of plus 5. Mainly sunny on Friday, winds becoming east, high of 19. Showers Saturday, high of 16.
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Good afternoon. I'm Melanie Irwin. Those who supported the proposed Indwell development on George Street are waiting for an update on the project's status. The matter is being dealt with at the Ontario Land Tribunal after the Committee of Adjustment refused the project because of overdevelopment. Heather Martin acknowledges that not everyone supports the bill.

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1: The show runs until May 30th. Mainly sunny this afternoon, high of 16, a few clouds tonight, a low of plus 5. I'm Melanie Irwin.
2: In sports, Game 1 of the NHL's Eastern Conference Final kicks off tonight with Montreal visiting Carolina. The Habs made it to the Conference Finals by beating Buffalo in Game 7, while the Hurricanes swept the Flyers. This is Carolina's third time in four seasons making it to the Eastern Final. The Detroit Tigers are closing out a four-game series against Cleveland this afternoon. The Tigers have lost the past three games. Braden Fisher will get the ball for Toronto this evening as the Jays try to even out their series with the Yankees. You can hear tonight's game live at 7 on Big Country 103.9. Meanwhile, in other Jays news, Jose Berríos will miss the entire season after undergoing Tommy John surgery yesterday. Manager John Schneider says he'll be down 12 to 14 months. The New York Knicks host the Cavaliers in Game 2 of the NBA's Eastern Conference Final. The Knicks won Tuesday's game in overtime. In the WNBA, Toronto is at Minnesota tonight at 8. Colin Murray-Boyles of the Toronto Raptors has been named to the NBA's All-Rookie Second Team. Voting results were announced Wednesday evening. I'm Natalia Vega.
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It's brought to you by Lampton College. And our youngest is graduating from Toronto Metropolitan University and has already started her first big girl job in downtown. Time flies. I remember her junior kindergarten 3-day trial, you know, before the September. I think it was in the May or the June. I was a blubbering mess, and Peter was worse. He was beside himself because he took parental leave with her as well. Remembering those tears, my goodness, good times, good times.

0: Well, later on tonight, it's the final episode ever for The Late Show. The show started by David Letterman. This is also, of course, therefore, the final episode for Stephen Colbert as host of the show. As of noon today, there was no word as to who might be the final guest. He's been keeping it a secret, but we do know that it'll be an extended show. A 99-year-old woman just set the Guinness World Record for the oldest person ever to crowd surf, and it happened at Brantley Gilbert's show in Texas the other day. Brantley was given a heads up she was going to attempt it so that he could properly warn the crowd to be as gentle as they could be with a 99-year-old trying to crowd surf. As she did the crowd surfing, the crowd chanted, "Granny, Granny." Even Brantley was in awe once it happened. Ashley McBride said she once used the same tube of chapstick for 20 years because it was once given to her by Dolly Parton. That it came from Dolly meant so much to her, she'd only use it for special occasions for the next couple of decades. And finally, Kenny Chesney has tied George Strait with his 100th hit on Billboard's country airplay chart thanks to his new song, Carry On.
1: Carry on, who cares what the naysayers say? It's Saturday night, get carried away, carry on.
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3: Sarnia Lambton's Big Country Weather.
4: Mainly sunny this afternoon, a north wind gusting to 40 kilometers an hour, high of 16. A few clouds tonight, north winds becoming light, a low of plus 5. Mainly sunny on Friday, winds becoming east, high of 19. Showers Saturday, high of 16.
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0: Good afternoon. I'm Melanie Irwin. Endwell supporters are still hoping to see a George Street development in the near future. The proposed five-story build is now before the Ontario Land Tribunal with a second case management conference scheduled for next month. Heather Martin says in the meantime, she and a few others continue to go to Endwell meetings in London and St. Thomas to show continued interest from Sarnia.
1: We cannot risk losing Endwell. They have the knowledge, the expertise, the breadth of their experience is, you know, they're 51 years old, that company. The last 15 years is exponential.
0: She was one of the guest speakers at the recent Kiwanis Club of Sarnia Lambton Golden K meeting. The full story can be found on our website. The 7-Eleven at Christina Street and London Road is closing on Tuesday. A notice has been posted to the door. And Lambton OPP are seeking witnesses to a fail to remain collision earlier this month. It happened on May 9th around 10:15 a.m. on Main Street in Corunna. Police say an orange four-door SUV reversed out of a driveway and struck a Dodge Ram pickup truck that was parked on the road. The SUV driver allegedly left the scene, but a witness told the driver of the truck. Investigators want to speak to that person and anyone else who may have seen the crash. Mainly sunny this afternoon, high of 16, a few clouds tonight, a low of plus 5. I'm Melanie Irwin.
2: In sports, Game 1 of the NHL's Eastern Conference Final kicks off tonight with Montreal visiting Carolina. The Habs made it to the Conference Finals by beating Buffalo in Game 7, while the Hurricanes swept the Flyers. This is Carolina's third time in four seasons making it to the Eastern Final. The Detroit Tigers are closing out a four-game series against Cleveland this afternoon. The Tigers have lost the past three games. Braden Fisher will get the ball for Toronto this evening as the Jays try to even out their series with the Yankees. You can hear tonight's game live at 7 on Big Country 103.9. Meanwhile, in other Jays news, Jose Berríos will miss the entire season after undergoing Tommy John surgery yesterday. Manager John Schneider says he'll be down 12 to 14 months. The New York Knicks host the Cavaliers in Game 2 of the NBA's Eastern Conference Final. The Knicks won Tuesday's game in overtime. In the WNBA, Toronto is at Minnesota tonight at 8. Colin Murray-Boyles of the Toronto Raptors has been named to the NBA's All-Rookie Second Team. Voting results were announced Wednesday evening. I'm Natalia Vega.
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Sarnia Lambton's Big Country 103.9. 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

0: 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And the truth is, two-thirds of us are embarrassed by the huge gaps in our knowledge. Yep. And we're blaming the choices made while in academics. So languages, history, economics, and IT are among the areas people wish they were more knowledgeable in. I suck at IT. But this study found that more than a third of adults believe they didn't work hard enough in school. Jeez, yeah. And that they weren't pushed hard enough by their parents. Well, I can't argue that part. My parents pushed the kids in my family, my sister, my brother, myself, academically, to push back against stupid, ignorant stereotypes that people had about people that looked like us. And I think that my parents would see that that extra push worked out for the best.
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4: Mainly sunny this afternoon, a north wind gusting to 40 kilometers an hour, high of 16. A few clouds tonight, north winds becoming light, a low of plus 5. Mainly sunny on Friday, winds becoming east, high of 19. Showers Saturday, high of 16.
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14: Sarnia Lambton's Big Country Weather.
15: Mainly sunny this afternoon, a north wind gusting to 40 kilometers an hour, high of 16. A few clouds tonight, north winds becoming light, a low of plus 5. Mainly sunny on Friday, winds becoming east, high of 19. Showers Saturday, high of 16.
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1: Good afternoon. I'm Melanie Irwin. Indwell supporters are still hoping to see a George Street development in the near future. The proposed five-story build is now before the Ontario Land Tribunal with a second case management conference scheduled for next month. Heather Martin says in the meantime, she and a few others continue to go to Indwell meetings in London and St. Thomas to show continued interest from Sarnia.
2: We cannot risk losing Indwell. They have the knowledge, the expertise, the breadth of their experience is, you know, they're 51 years old, that company. The last 15 years is exponential.
1: She was one of the guest speakers at the recent Kiwanis Club of Sarnia Lambton Golden K meeting. The full story can be found on our website. The 7-Eleven at Christina Street and London Road is closing on Tuesday. A notice has been posted to the door. And Lambton OPP are seeking witnesses to a fail-to-remain collision earlier this month. It happened on May 9th around 10:15 a.m. on Main Street in Corunna. Police say an orange four-door SUV reversed out of a driveway and struck a Dodge Ram pickup truck that was parked on the road. The SUV driver allegedly left the scene, but a witness told the driver of the truck. Investigators want to speak to that person and anyone else who may have seen the crash. Mainly sunny this afternoon, high of 16, a few clouds tonight, a low of plus 5. I'm Melanie Irwin.
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0: In sports, Game 1 of the NHL's Eastern Conference Final kicks off tonight with Montreal visiting Carolina. The Habs made it to the Conference Finals by beating Buffalo in Game 7, while the Hurricanes swept the Flyers. This is Carolina's third time in four seasons making it to the Eastern Final. The Detroit Tigers are closing out a four-game series against Cleveland this afternoon. The Tigers have lost the past three games. Braden Fisher will get the ball for Toronto this evening as the Jays try to even out their series with the Yankees. You can hear tonight's game live at 7 on Big Country 103.9. Meanwhile, in other Jays news, Jose Berríos will miss the entire season after undergoing Tommy John surgery yesterday. Manager John Schneider says he'll be down 12 to 14 months. The New York Knicks host the Cavaliers in Game 2 of the NBA's Eastern Conference Final. The Knicks won Tuesday's game in overtime. In the WNBA, Toronto is at Minnesota tonight at 8. Colin Murray-Boyles of the Toronto Raptors has been named to the NBA's All-Rookie Second Team. Voting results were announced Wednesday evening. I'm Natalia Vega.
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Sarnia Lambton's Big Country 103.9. And tonight is the finale, the final late show with Stephen Colbert. Are you a fan of the show? Here's Riley Green. 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

Matt Lang in a bar, Sarnia Lampton's Big Country 103.9. And tonight is the last late show with Stephen Colbert. Are you a fan of the show? So many people are sad that this show is coming to a close. But did you see last night's show? Last night's late night show? So Stephen Colbert announced his departure from The Late Show last summer, which ends one of the most successful late-night talk shows in broadcast history. Some say last night's performance of The Streets of Minneapolis shed more light on the historic nature of Stephen Colbert's departure. And, of course, that's Bruce Springsteen's song and Bruce Springsteen's continued prominence in North American rock culture is just oozing from that song. The music industry heads and fans say the boss's Streets of Minneapolis puts the spotlight on both political consciousness and working class narratives that define Bruce Springsteen's songwriting. This track is so key to his current Land of Hope and Dreams American tour and focused on political consciousness and working class themes that define the boss's songwriting.

something. So I'm really anticipating tonight's late show. I wonder who the musical guest will be and the other celebrities that'll be saying bye-bye to the late show.

0: Well, later on tonight, it's the final episode ever for The Late Show. The show started by David Letterman. This is also, of course, therefore, the final episode for Stephen Colbert as host of the show. As of noon today, there was no word as to who might be the final guest. He's been keeping it a secret, but we do know that it'll be an extended show. A 99-year-old woman just set the Guinness World Record for the oldest person ever to crowd surf, and it happened at Brantley Gilbert's show in Texas the other day. Brantley was given a heads up she was going to attempt it so that he could properly warn the crowd to be as gentle as they could be with a 99-year-old trying to crowd surf. As she did the crowd surfing, the crowd chanted, "Granny, Granny." Even Brantley was in awe once it happened. Ashley McBride said she once used the same tube of chapstick for 20 years because it was once given to her by Dolly Parton. That it came from Dolly meant so much to her, she'd only use it for special occasions for the next couple of decades. And finally, Kenny Chesney has tied George Strait with his 100th hit on Billboard's country airplay chart thanks to his new song, Carry On.
1: Carry on, who cares what the naysayers say? It's Saturday night, get carried away.
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3: Sarnia Lambton's Big Country Weather.
4: Mainly sunny this afternoon, a north wind gusting to 40 kilometers an hour, high of 16. A few clouds tonight, north winds becoming light, a low of plus 5. Mainly sunny on Friday, winds becoming east, high of 19. Showers Saturday, high of 16.
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0: With an update from SarniaNewsToday.ca, I'm Melanie Irwin. A few clouds tonight, north winds shifting to the east before morning, a low of 7. Right now it's 11 Celsius, 52 Fahrenheit. With Indwell's proposed George Street development essentially in limbo, supporters are continuing to stress the need for affordable and supportive housing. Meetings are currently being held with the Ontario Land Tribunal regarding a proposed 5-story, 35-unit development. John DeGroote says this could be something that stretches into the fall.
1: Our fundraising team is in place, but we're on a bit of a holding pattern. In the meantime, people are still living under a tarp, in a shelter, or somehow unhoused.
0: He and Heather Martin were the guest speakers at the recent Kiwanis Club of Sarnia Lambton Golden K meeting. The full story can be found on our website. You have until the end of tomorrow to fill out a survey as the City of Sarnia plans to develop a possible rental renovation bylaw. It's posted on Speak Up Sarnia and deals with rent evictions. After 40 years at the corner of Christina Street and London Road in Sarnia, 7-Eleven is closing. The convenience store has posted a notice to its store that it will permanently close on Tuesday, May 26th. Further details about the decision were not immediately available. The gas station at the site was removed in 2023. In December 2017, the 7-Eleven at Mitten Street and Wellington Avenue in Sarnia, which also housed a Canada Post outlet, was closed. A 65-year-old from Ancaster has been charged with distributing cannabis and driving with it readily available following a traffic stop in Lambton Shores last week. Lambton OPP received an automated license plate recognition alert and stopped a vehicle on Rawlings Road near Townsend Line May 15th. The driver was arrested on an outstanding warrant, then the vehicle was searched. Over 30 grams of the drug was discovered. Lambton OPP are looking for a witness who initially came forward and others who may have seen a fail to remain collision earlier this month. It happened on May 9th at around 10:15 a.m. on Main Street in Corunna. Police say an orange four-door SUV reversed out of a driveway and struck a Dodge Ram pickup truck that was parked on the road. And the cast and crew of Theatre Sarnia are gearing up to perform Singing in the Rain, a stage adaptation of one of Hollywood's most iconic musicals. Imperial Theatre and Theatre Sarnia Executive Director Brian Austin is looking forward to it.
2: So the cast is 27 people, but they're supported by more than 75 crew members, designers, department assistants, and volunteers working behind the scenes.
0: The show starts tomorrow and runs until May 30th. Tickets are still available. A few clouds tonight, north wind shifting to the east before morning, a low of 7. Mainly sunny on Friday, high of 19, and showers expected Saturday, high of 16. Right now it's 11 Celsius, 52 Fahrenheit. I'm Melanie Irwin.
3: In sports, Montreal visits Carolina in Game 1 of the NHL's Eastern Conference Final tonight. The Hurricanes have swept the last two series, while the Habs have taken it to Game 7 in each round. Mark Scheifele scored the overtime goal, his third of the game, as Canada beat Norway 6-5 at the World Hockey Championship today. Canada now sits in first place in Group B and will face Slovenia on Friday. The Detroit Tigers are playing Cleveland this afternoon. Tonight, the Toronto Blue Jays will look to even their series with the Yankees. Braden Fisher will head to the mound for Toronto. You can hear the game live at 7 on Big Country 103.9. The New York Knicks will take a slight lead into Game 2 against the Cleveland Cavaliers tonight. The game starts at 8. In the WNBA, Toronto faces Minnesota. I'm Natalia Vega.
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2: Sarnia Lambton's Big Country Weather.
3: A few clouds with winds shifting to the east before morning, a low of 7. Mainly sunny on Friday, high of 19. Showers Saturday, high of 16. And a mix of sun and cloud expected on Sunday with a 30% chance of showers, high of 22.
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0: With an update from SarniaNewsToday.ca, I'm Ellen Irwin. Those who support the proposed Indwell development on George Street are waiting for an update on the project's status. The matter is being dealt with at the Ontario Land Tribunal after the Committee of Adjustment refused the project because of overdevelopment. Heather Martin acknowledges that not everyone supports the build and says the no Indwell signs have put a damp blanket on the project.
1: But it hasn't stopped the work. The homeless are still homeless, the hungry are still hungry. And regardless of how angry the neighborhood might be, we have to look beyond ourselves and say, why are we so insular in that objective?
0: She was one of the guest speakers at the recent Kiwanis Club of Sarnia Lambton Golden K meeting. Sarnia's 7-Eleven at Christina Street and London Road is closing next Tuesday after 40 years of operation. The convenience store has posted a notice to its door. Lambton OPP seized a large quantity of cannabis during a traffic stop last week. Over 30 grams of the drug was discovered in a vehicle shortly after 11 a.m. on May 15th in Lambton Shores. Officers had received an automated license plate recognition alert and stopped a vehicle on Rawlings Road near Townsend Line. The driver was arrested on an outstanding warrant and the vehicle was searched. A 65-year-old from Ancaster has been charged with distributing the drug and driving with it readily available. Lambton OPP are also seeking witnesses to a fail-to-remain collision earlier this month. It happened on May 9th at around 10:15 a.m. on Main Street in Corunna. Police say an orange four-door SUV reversed out of a driveway and struck a Dodge Ram pickup truck that was parked on the road. The SUV driver allegedly left the scene, but a witness told the driver of the truck. Investigators want to speak to that person and anyone else who may have seen the crash. The Northern Tornadoes Project has confirmed damage from a storm in East London on Tuesday night was caused by an EF1 downburst. The investigative team says wind speeds reached 145 kilometers per hour. And the Imperial Theatre is set to present a stage adaptation of one of Hollywood's most iconic musicals, Singing in the Rain. Executive Director Brian Austin says this production has several exciting features.
2: There's real rain in this production, so our incredible set designers have built in a system to make it actually rain on stage, and it's just incredible to witness in person.
0: The show starts tomorrow, and tickets are still available. A few clouds tonight, north wind shifting to the east before morning, a low of 7. Mainly sunny on Friday, high of 19. I'm Melanie Irwin.
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4: In sports, Montreal visits Carolina in Game 1 of the NHL's Eastern Conference Final tonight. The Hurricanes have swept the last two series, while the Habs have taken it to Game 7 in each round. Mark Scheifele scored the overtime goal, his third of the game, as Canada beat Norway 6-5 at the World Hockey Championship today. Canada now sits in first place in Group B and will face Slovenia on Friday. The Cleveland Guardians completed a four-game sweep against the Tigers. Detroit lost this afternoon's game 3-1. Tonight, the Toronto Blue Jays will look to even their series with the Yankees. Braden Fisher will head to the mound for Toronto. You can hear the game live at 7 on Big Country 103.9. The New York Knicks will take a slight lead into Game 2 against the Cleveland Cavaliers tonight. The game starts at 8. In the WNBA, Toronto faces Minnesota. I'm Natalia Vega.
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2: A few clouds with winds shifting to the east before morning, a low of 7. Mainly sunny on Friday, high of 19. Showers Saturday, high of 16. And a mix of sun and cloud expected on Sunday with a 30% chance of showers, high of 22.
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0: With an update from SarniaNewsToday.ca, I'm Melanie Irwin. Those who support the proposed Indwell development on George Street are waiting for an update on the project's status. The matter is being dealt with at the Ontario Land Tribunal after the Committee of Adjustment refused the project because of overdevelopment. Heather Martin acknowledges that not everyone supports the build and says the no Indwell signs have put a damp blanket on the project.
1: But it hasn't stopped the work. The homeless are still homeless, the hungry are still hungry. And regardless of how angry the neighborhood might be, we have to look beyond ourselves and say, why are we so insular in that objective?
0: She was one of the guest speakers at the recent Kiwanis Club of Sarnia Lambton Golden K meeting. Sarnia's 7-Eleven at Christina Street and London Road is closing next Tuesday after 40 years of operation. The convenience store has posted a notice to its door. Lambton OPP seized a large quantity of cannabis during a traffic stop last week. Over 30 grams of the drug was discovered in a vehicle shortly after 11 a.m. on May 15th in Lambton Shores. Officers had received an automated license plate recognition alert and stopped a vehicle on Rawlings Road near Townsend Line. The driver was arrested on an outstanding warrant and the vehicle was searched. A 65-year-old from Ancaster has been charged with distributing the drug and driving with it readily available. Lambton OPP are also seeking witnesses to a fail-to-remain collision earlier this month. It happened on May 9th at around 10:15 a.m. on Main Street in Corunna. Police say an orange four-door SUV reversed out of a driveway and struck a Dodge Ram pickup truck that was parked on the road. The SUV driver allegedly left the scene, but a witness told the driver of the truck. Investigators want to speak to that person and anyone else who may have seen the crash. The Northern Tornadoes Project has confirmed damage from a storm in East London on Tuesday night was caused by an EF1 downburst. The investigative team says wind speeds reached 145 kilometers per hour. And the Imperial Theatre is set to present a stage adaptation of one of Hollywood's most iconic musicals, Singing in the Rain. Executive Director Brian Austin says this production has several exciting features.
2: There's real rain in this production, so our incredible set designers have built in a system to make it actually rain on stage, and it's just incredible to witness in person.
0: The show starts tomorrow, and tickets are still available. A few clouds tonight, north wind shifting to the east before morning, a low of 7. Mainly sunny on Friday, high of 19. I'm Melanie Irwin.
3: In sports, Montreal visits Carolina in Game 1 of the NHL's Eastern Conference Final tonight. The Hurricanes have swept the last two series, while the Habs have taken it to Game 7 in each round. Mark Scheifele scored the overtime goal, his third of the game, as Canada beat Norway 6-5 at the World Hockey Championship today. Canada now sits in first place in Group B and will face Slovenia on Friday. The Cleveland Guardians completed a four-game sweep against the Tigers. Detroit lost this afternoon's game 3-1. Tonight, the Toronto Blue Jays will look to even their series with the Yankees. Braden Fisher will head to the mound for Toronto. You can hear the game live at 7 on Big Country 103.9. The New York Knicks will take a slight lead into Game 2 against the Cleveland Cavaliers tonight. The game starts at 8. In the WNBA, Toronto faces Minnesota. I'm Natalia Vega.
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0: Well, later on tonight, it's the final episode ever for The Late Show. The show started by David Letterman. This is also, of course, therefore, the final episode for Stephen Colbert as host of the show. As of noon today, there was no word as to who might be the final guest. He's been keeping it a secret, but we do know that it'll be an extended show. A 99-year-old woman just set the Guinness World Record for the oldest person ever to crowd surf, and it happened at Brantley Gilbert's show in Texas the other day. Brantley was given a heads up she was going to attempt it so that he could properly warn the crowd to be as gentle as they could be with a 99-year-old trying to crowd surf. As she did the crowd surfing, the crowd chanted, "Granny, Granny." Even Brantley was in awe once it happened. Ashley McBride said she once used the same tube of chapstick for 20 years because it was once given to her by Dolly Parton. That it came from Dolly meant so much to her, she'd only use it for special occasions for the next couple of decades. And finally, Kenny Chesney has tied George Strait with his 100th hit on Billboard's Country Airplay chart thanks to his new song, Carry On.
1: Carry on, who cares what the naysayers say? It's Saturday night, get carried away. Carry on.
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11: 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And I

0: Sonia Lampton's Big Country Weather.
1: A few clouds with winds shifting to the east before morning, a low of 7. Mainly sunny on Friday, high of 19. Showers Saturday, high of 16. And a mix of sun and cloud expected on Sunday with a 30% chance of showers, high of 22.
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